0: responsibilities. Another Tim Hortons Smile Cookie fundraising campaign is in the books, and residents in Carmen helped raise a whopping $11,000 for South Central Cancer Resource. SCCR Finance Chair Jack Pethybridge spoke of the importance of this annual fundraising event.
1: Our organization receives no government funding, so all the money that we use to support cancer patients has to be raised through fundraising, and a great portion of this will go towards our client transportation.
0: Read more about the Carmen Smile Cookie campaign on Pembina Valley Online or the Pembina Valley Online app. With summer activities around the corner, search and rescue calls typically rise, especially as more people head into the backcountry. Reservist Kelly Glaspie says the RCMP Search and Rescue Coordinator for Manitoba says they get called out an average of 40 times a year. He says the system is built on cooperation, bringing together RCMP resources, local responders, and specialized search partners when needed.
2: The Manitoba Office of the Fire Commissioner would be our primary partner, and they also work with SARMAN, it's called, which is the Search and Rescue Volunteer Association of Manitoba. We have 26 trained teams throughout the province that we'll call upon. And again, most of those trained searchers are primarily firefighters in their local communities as well. Well, the HEART team will sometimes come out as well. We work with them sometimes. We've got a fairly robust system here in Manitoba that if the need arises, we have a lot of agencies, a lot of people that are willing to, you know, devote their time to go and help those people.
0: Meantime, if you plan to head out and enjoy the great outdoors this summer, Glaspie says people should plan for fast-changing weather and always leave trip details with someone they trust. And if you do get lost, he says the best move is often the simplest. Stop and stay in one spot. Your local news, now. 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
4: Mainly clear tonight and minus 2. Tomorrow it'll be sunny and 13 degrees. For Monday, a mix of sun and cloud, chance of showers, and 19. And for Tuesday, it'll be sunny and windy with a high of 17. Current weather conditions can be found anytime on the CDK Electric Weather page on your Pembina Valley online app. I'm Judy Peters.
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2: Mainly clear tonight and minus 2. Tomorrow it'll be sunny and 13 degrees. For Monday, a mix of sun and cloud, chance of showers and 19. And for Tuesday, it'll be sunny and windy with a high of 17. Current weather conditions can be found anytime on the CDK Electric Weather page on your Pembina Valley online app. I'm Judy Peters.
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1: Now, your Pembina Valley online weather.
2: Mainly clear tonight and minus 2. Tomorrow it'll be sunny and 13 degrees. For Monday, a mix of sun and cloud, chance of showers and 19. And for Tuesday, it'll be sunny and windy with a high of 17. Current weather conditions can be found anytime on the CDK Electric weather page on your Pembina Valley online app. I'm Judy Peters.
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2: Get the news you need when you need it by downloading the Pembina Valley Online app. I'm Parker Schmidt, and here's what's making local news this hour. As planting begins across the Pembina Valley, Dr. Royden Lowen considers farming season about more than crops, but also heritage. The Mennonite historian said agriculture has shaped Mennonite identity for half a millennium, with each generation learning to farm new land and new conditions. While the industry has changed dramatically, Lowen said the deep community roots that developed from Mennonite farming communities remains.
3: Farming is in our blood. For 500 years, we have emphasized agriculture. Oftentimes, the first Mennonites were actually urban dwellers, but because of persecution, they were kind of forced into the countryside where they learned agriculture. And then, having learned agriculture, they actually became really skilled.

0: agriculturalists.
1: Leo Jadive is celebrating her first Mother's Day this weekend and opening up about the challenges of new motherhood. The Sawatsky's Furniture and Appliances owner shared that her pregnancy and delivery were far more difficult than she expected.
2: Everyone will tell you, right? Like, oh, make sure that you're doing this so you don't have a colicky baby. Oh, burp them this amount of times. Oh, when you give birth, make sure you use this. All of the advice that was given to me was like thrown out the window. C-sections were very different from what people had told me they were going to be. We went into the recovery room and they did their after labor checks, and he failed one of the checks. So his blood sugar wasn't where it needed to be.
3: Oh.
2: So he was immediately rushed to the NICU. So I wasn't allowed to hold him for over 24 hours.
1: She says balancing business ownership with motherhood has been challenging, but she's thankful that Finn is now healthy and happy at 4 months old, and even brings Finn to work with her. Winkler officials are encouraging residents to be mindful of water use as the community heads toward the peak summer season. Mayor Henry Siemens says the city is taking a proactive approach to conservation messaging as demand is expected to rise in the coming weeks.
0: We know that as spring starts to warm up and it gets closer to the summer watering season or the spaying season, we take a portion of our water from the Pembina Valley Water Co-op. And as it gets really warm out there, their capacity is limited ultimately in what they're able to do. So we want to make sure that we have a clear, consistent messaging to our community, helping them to recognize the importance of planning so that there isn't a strain on the system.
1: Siemens says the goal is to help residents plan ahead and use water responsibly during peak demand periods. Access local news anytime and anywhere. Download our Pembina Valley online app.
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5: Mainly clear tonight and minus 2. Tomorrow it'll be sunny and 13 degrees. For Monday, a mix of sun and cloud, chance of showers and 19. And for Tuesday, it'll be sunny and windy with a high of 17. Current weather conditions can be found anytime on the CDK Electric weather page on your Pembina Valley online app. I'm Judy Peters.
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3: Now, your Pembina Valley online weather.
4: Mainly clear tonight and minus 2. Tomorrow it'll be sunny and 13 degrees. For Monday, a mix of sun and cloud, chance of showers and 19. And for Tuesday, it'll be sunny and windy with a high of 17. Current weather conditions can be found anytime on the CDK Electric weather page on your Pembina Valley online app. I'm Judy Peters.
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3: Mainly clear tonight and minus 2. Tomorrow it'll be sunny and 13 degrees. For Monday, a mix of sun and cloud, chance of showers and 19. And for Tuesday, it'll be sunny and windy with a high of 17. Current weather conditions can be found anytime on the CDK Electric Weather page on your Pembina Valley online app. I'm Judy Peters.
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I'm sending pic after picture, I'ma get you fired.

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2: Mainly clear tonight and minus two. Tomorrow it'll be sunny and 13 degrees. For Monday, a mix of sun and cloud, chance of showers and 19. And for Tuesday, it'll be sunny and windy with a high of 17. Current weather conditions can be found anytime on the CDK Electric weather page on your Pembina Valley online app. I'm Judy Peters.
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1: Mainly clear tonight and minus 2. Tomorrow it'll be sunny and 13 degrees. For Monday, a mix of sun and cloud, chance of showers and 19. And for Tuesday, it'll be sunny and windy with a high of 17. Current weather conditions can be found anytime on the CDK Electric Weather page on your Pembina Valley online app. I'm Judy Peters.
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1: Mainly clear tonight and minus 2. Tomorrow it'll be sunny and 13 degrees. For Monday, a mix of sun and cloud, chance of showers and 19. And for Tuesday, it'll be sunny and windy with a high of 17. Current weather conditions can be found anytime on the CDK Electric Weather page on your Pembina Valley online app. I'm Judy Peters.
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1: Mainly clear tonight and minus 2. Tomorrow it'll be sunny and 13 degrees. For Monday, a mix of sun and cloud, chance of showers and 19. And for Tuesday, it'll be sunny and windy with a high of 17. Current weather conditions can be found anytime on the CDK Electric weather page on your Pembina Valley online app. I'm Judy Peters.
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1: Mainly clear tonight and minus 2. Tomorrow it'll be sunny and 13 degrees. For Monday, a mix of sun and cloud, chance of showers and 19. And for Tuesday, it'll be sunny and windy with a high of 17. Current weather conditions can be found anytime on the CDK Electric Weather page on your Pemina Valley online app. I'm Judy Peters.
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3: Mainly clear tonight and -2. Tomorrow it'll be sunny and 13 degrees. For Monday, a mix of sun and cloud, chance of showers and 19. And for Tuesday, it'll be sunny and windy with a high of 17. Current weather conditions can be found anytime on the CDK Electric weather page on your Pembina Valley online app. I'm Judy Peters.
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0: 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The PV Cup. 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
2: A mainly clear sky and -2 later today. Sunny with a high of 13 degrees. On Monday, there's a chance of showers, a high of 19. And for Tuesday, sunny and windy with a high of 17. Current weather conditions can be found anytime on the CDK Electric weather page on your Pembina Valley online app. I'm Judy Peters.
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1: A mainly clear sky and minus 2. Later today, sunny with a high of 13 degrees. On Monday, there's a chance of showers, a high of 19. And for Tuesday, sunny and windy with a high of 17. Current weather conditions can be found anytime on the CDK Electric weather page on your Pembina Valley online app. I'm Judy Peters.
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Yeah, Ed Sheeran. My bad habits lead to white ice stains. I'm in love with the people. 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
1: A mainly clear sky and minus 2 later today, sunny with a high of 13 degrees. On Monday, there's a chance of showers, a high of 19. And for Tuesday, sunny and windy with a high of 17. Current weather conditions can be found anytime on the CDK Electric weather page on your Pembina Valley Online app. I'm Judy Peters.
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1: A mainly clear sky and -2 later today, sunny with a high of 13 degrees. On Monday, there's a chance of showers, a high of 19. And for Tuesday, sunny and windy with a high of 17. Current weather conditions can be found anytime on the CDK Electric weather page on your Pembina Valley online app. I'm Judy Peters.
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1: A mainly clear sky and minus 2 later today, sunny with a high of 13 degrees. On Monday, there's a chance of showers, a high of 19. And for Tuesday, sunny and windy with a high of 17. Current weather conditions can be found anytime on the CDK Electric weather page on your Pembina Valley Online app. I'm Judy Peters.
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0: Weekdays on the Eagle Morning Show, we play a contest on the cutting edge. Badman meets Butchered Song. Here's what's going to happen. We're going to take a grade A song like this, and we're going to slice and dice it. 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
2: A mainly clear sky and minus 2. Later today, sunny with a high of 13 degrees. On Monday, there's a chance of showers, a high of 19. And for Tuesday, sunny and windy with a high of 17. Current weather conditions can be found anytime on the CDK Electric weather page on your Pembina Valley online app. I'm Judy Peters.
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1: Now, your Pembina Valley online weather.
2: A mainly clear sky and -2. Later today, sunny with a high of 13 degrees. On Monday, there's a chance of showers, a high of 19. And for Tuesday, sunny and windy with a high of 17. Current weather conditions can be found anytime on the CDK Electric weather page on your Pembina Valley online app. I'm Judy Peters.
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0: 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Badman meets Butchered Song. 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
0: 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No musical artists were harmed in the making of this contest. 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
2: A mainly clear sky and -2 later today. Sunny with a high of 13 degrees. On Monday, there's a chance of showers, a high of 19. And for Tuesday, sunny and windy with a high of 17. Current weather conditions can be found anytime on the CDK Electric weather page on your Pembina Valley online app. I'm Judy Peters.
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6: Now, your Pembina Valley online weather.
7: A mainly clear sky and -2 later today, sunny with a high of 13 degrees. On Monday, there's a chance of showers, a high of 19. And for Tuesday, sunny and windy with a high of 17. Current weather conditions can be found anytime on the CDK Electric weather page on your Pembina Valley online app. I'm Judy Peters.
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1: A mainly clear sky and -2 later today. Sunny with a high of 13 degrees. On Monday, there's a chance of showers, a high of 19. And for Tuesday, sunny and windy with a high of 17. Current weather conditions can be found anytime on the CDK Electric weather page on your Pembina Valley online app. I'm Judy Peters.
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1: A mainly clear sky and -2 later today. Sunny with a high of 13 degrees. On Monday, there's a chance of showers, a high of 19. And for Tuesday, sunny and windy with a high of 17. Current weather conditions can be found anytime on the CDK Electric weather page on your Pembina Valley online app. I'm Judy Peters.
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1: Now, your Pemina Valley online weather.
2: A mainly clear sky and minus 2. Later today, sunny with a high of 13 degrees. On Monday, there's a chance of showers, a high of 19. And for Tuesday, sunny and windy with a high of 17. Current weather conditions can be found anytime on the CDK Electric weather page on your Pemina Valley online app. I'm Judy Peters.
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13: Now, your Pembina Valley online weather.
15: A mainly clear sky and minus 2. Later today, sunny with a high of 13 degrees. On Monday, there's a chance of showers, a high of 19. And for Tuesday, sunny and windy with a high of 17. Current weather conditions can be found anytime on the CDK Electric weather page on your Pembina Valley online app. I'm Judy Peters.
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2: Now, your Pembina Valley online weather.
7: A mainly clear sky and -2. Later today, sunny with a high of 13 degrees. On Monday, there's a chance of showers, a high of 19. And for Tuesday, sunny and windy with a high of 17. Current weather conditions can be found anytime on the CDK Electric weather page on your Pembina Valley online app. I'm Judy Peters.
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2: I'm Parker Schmidt with your local news, streaming now through the Pembina Valley Online app. The annual Tim Hortons Pembina Valley Smile Cookie Campaign raised over $11,000 in Carmen this year. Funds raised are set for a South Central Cancer Resource. SCCR Finance Chair Jack Pethybridge praised the outcome of the campaign.
3: The Smile Cookie once again was excellent for us in Carmen. We raised once again over $11,000 this year, which is incredible. We tried to reach a goal of roughly that or a little bit higher, but we really attained our goal. It was an excellent response, not only from people in the community, but also the community businesses as well.
2: Read more about the Carmen Smile Cookie campaign on Pembina Valley Online or on the Pembina Valley Online app. A rare historical artifact tied to Winkler's early roots will soon be on public display. The Winkler Heritage Society recently rediscovered what's known as the Wien's Diary, a document believed to include generations of Mennonite history dating back to the 1700s. Archivist John Epp says the diary contains some fascinating material.
4: In the diary, there is also a copy of an early math book from the 1700s. The mathematics from it. And the diary also includes a number of the Mennonite home remedies for illnesses.
2: The diary also includes migration records, historical references, and handwritten entries spanning more than 300 pages. Residents will get a chance to view the diary and learn more about its significance May 13th at 7:30 p.m. at the Winkler Arts and Culture Building. Lael Jadeve is celebrating her first Mother's Day this weekend and opening up about the challenges of new motherhood. The Swatsky's Furniture and Appliances owner shared that her pregnancy and delivery were far more difficult than she expected.
5: Everyone will tell you, right? Like, oh, make sure that you're doing this so you don't have a colicky baby. Oh, burp them this amount of times. Oh, when you give birth, make sure you use this. All of the advice that was given to me was like thrown out the window. C-sections were very different from what people had told me they were going to be. We went into the recovery room and they did their after labor checks and he failed one of the checks. So his blood sugar wasn't where it needed to be.
6: Oh.
5: So he was immediately rushed to the NICU. So I wasn't allowed to hold him for over 24 hours.
2: She says balancing business ownership with motherhood has been challenging, but she's thankful that Finn is now healthy and happy at 4 months old. The Winkler Library's Reading Garden turned into a temporary Mother's Day workshop Friday afternoon. Flowers and clay pots donated by New Leaf Garden Center were the tools used for children to bond with their mothers while creating a Mother's Day memory together. Theodore shared his project.
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8: 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What are you painting?
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9: At the 2026 Centennial Cup in Summerside PEI, the Niverville Nighthawks improved to 2-0 as they thumped Thunder Bay 7-2. In the NHL playoffs, the Hurricanes upended the Flyers 3-2 in overtime to sweep that series 4-0. Elsewhere, the Wild defeated the Avalanche 5-1. The Avalanche still lead that series 2-1. In the Canadian Elite Basketball League, the regular season got underway for the Winnipeg Sea Bears as they edged Edmonton 77-75. And in Major League Baseball, the Toronto Blue Jays slumbering offense awoke, thumping the LA Angels 14-1. I'm Dave Anthony.
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10: Mainly sunny today and 11 degrees. The UV index 6 or high. A clear sky tonight and -1. Tomorrow, we'll have a mix of sun and cloud. Good chance of afternoon showers with a risk of a thunderstorm and windy. A high of 17 degrees. On Tuesday, it'll be sunny and windy with a high of 18. And for Wednesday, sunshine, a high of 25. Current weather conditions can be found anytime on the CDK Electric weather page on your Pembina Valley online app. I'm Judy Peters.
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7: Mainly sunny today and 11 degrees. The UV index, 6 or high. A clear sky tonight and minus 1. Tomorrow, we'll have a mix of sun and cloud. Good chance of afternoon showers with a risk of a thunderstorm and windy. A high of 17 degrees. On Tuesday, it'll be sunny and windy with a high of 18. And for Wednesday, sunshine, a high of 25. Current weather conditions can be found anytime on the CDK Electric weather page on your Pembina Valley online app. I'm Judy Peters.
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4: Mainly sunny today and 11 degrees. The UV index, 6 or high. A clear sky tonight and minus 1. Tomorrow, we'll have a mix of sun and cloud. Good chance of afternoon showers with a risk of a thunderstorm and windy. A high of 17 degrees. On Tuesday, it'll be sunny and windy with a high of 18. And for Wednesday, sunshine, a high of 25. Current weather conditions can be found anytime on the CDK Electric weather page on your Pembina Valley online app. I'm Judy Peters.
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3: Seacrest with you. Happy Mother's Day, Connie, Sister Meredith. That includes y'all. Today on the show, Olivia Rodrigo tells us about her upcoming album, and we'll hear her new single, too. Plus, the latest from OneRepublic continues to rise through the chart. Now let's get it going at number 40, Pink Pony Club, Chapel Roan. Hi.

number 40, Pink Pony Club. That's Chapel Roan. Before we continue our run to number one, here's a reminder of who led things last time. Number 3, Huntrick's Golden. Man I Need, Olivia Dean in the 2 spot. And number 1, 5 weeks for this guy, Bruno Mars. Now that you're all caught up, let's kick it off. This is 39, Zara Larsson, Midnight Sun.

0: Mr. Electric Blue, Benson Boone, down 9 to 38, our biggest fall of the week. Now, Lady Gaga's teamed up with Doechii for a song on the soundtrack to The Devil Wears Prada 2, which hit theaters last weekend, but they're not stopping at just one track. Gaga said that Doechii is a brilliant artist, and she loved working with her on a few different projects, and she can't wait to show everybody what they made together. We'll keep you posted on that. Now, this is Runway, Lady Gaga, Doechii, 1840 on The Verge track.
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0: The Frey hike up a couple more with their latest. Don't miss it. 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
4: Now, your Pemina Valley online weather.
6: Mainly sunny today and 11 degrees. The UV index, 6 or high. A clear sky tonight and minus 1. Tomorrow, we'll have a mix of sun and cloud, good chance of afternoon showers with a risk of a thunderstorm, and windy, a high of 17 degrees. On Tuesday, it'll be sunny and windy with a high of 18, and for Wednesday, sunshine, a high of 25. Current weather conditions can be found anytime on the CDK Electric weather page on your Pemina Valley online app. I'm Judy Peters.
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9: We're just a few hits into the countdown, and next month, Miles Smith is set to release his debut album titled My Mess, My Heart, My Life. And he admits he's nervous about people hearing the project. He said that the new songs are inspired by moments he never thought he'd share, from nights that felt endless and mornings that felt like starting over. But when he put those emotions into lyrics, they became easier to process. Those personal tracks are due out June 12th. Now here he is, Stargazing 37.

Defray Ice Cold Lakes at 36. On our way to the biggest one, up to Hozier, who said that after his debut self-titled album became a global success, it was important to keep himself grounded and make sure that his creative choices reflected who he is as an artist. The biggest difference that set him apart from other pop stars was after his initial tour wrap, he did not go back into the studio to work more. He took a break. He went to Ireland, back home, spent time with his friends and his family, allowing himself to decompress. It put him in the right mindset to make more hits like this. Too Sweet, 35.

too sweet. So Billie Eilish has a new concert film out this weekend that she made in collaboration with legendary director James Cameron. It's called Hit Me Hard and Soft, the tour live in 3D. And they say they've reinvented the concert experience by filming her show with state-of-the-art 3D cameras. Here she is. It's in theaters now if you want to see it. 1840 Extra.

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12: Mainly sunny today and 11 degrees. The UV index, 6 or high. A clear sky tonight and minus 1. Tomorrow, we'll have a mix of sun and cloud. Good chance of afternoon showers with a risk of a thunderstorm and windy. A high of 17 degrees. On Tuesday, it'll be sunny and windy with a high of 18. And for Wednesday, sunshine, a high of 25. Current weather conditions can be found anytime on the CDK Electric weather page on your Pembina Valley online app. I'm Judy Peters.
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Sabrina, at 32, we're a little more than a week away from the 61st Annual Academy of Country Music Awards going down in Vegas, hosted by Shania Twain. Jelly Roll up for Entertainer of the Year. And here's a track he made with Marshmello. 1840 Extra.

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1: Coming up next,
0: 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Plus, Dominic Fike makes a solid leap of four spots with our fastest riser. 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
0: Before we get into the top 30, got time for a quick request from you guys. This is from Janelle in Ontario, California, who says this song brings her happiness and joy. Harry Styles, Watermelon Sugar.
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Leon Thomas, 30. It's Mutt. So Dominic Fike headed out on tour this summer with Tame Impala, and in between dates at the bigger venues, he's booked some intimate shows of his own as a headliner. He's calling the run the Comedy Tragedy Parody Tour, which starts in August with a show in Asheville, North Carolina, and wraps with a pair of performances in L.A. at the end of September. We've got all the dates posted at AmericanTop40.com. 29, Dominic Fike.

0: and Andy Grammer, 1840, number 27.
1: Coming up next,
0: Miley Cyrus steps up a couple more with her latest. It's coming. Plus, Lady Gaga, Bruno Mars with the number one song from exactly a year ago this week. Keep it here.
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1: Mainly sunny today and 11 degrees. The UV index, 6 or high. A clear sky tonight and minus 1. Tomorrow, we'll have a mix of sun and cloud. Good chance of afternoon showers with a risk of a thunderstorm and windy. A high of 17 degrees. On Tuesday, it'll be sunny and windy with a high of 18. And for Wednesday, sunshine, a high of 25. Current weather conditions can be found anytime on the CDK Electric weather page on your Pembina Valley online app. I'm Judy Peters.
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4: We're inside the top 30. So Drake has been teasing his 9th studio album for almost a year, but he really tested his fans' patience when he revealed the release date for the project. We'll tell you what happened after 26 Miley Cyrus' Younger You.
2: Hey.

0: Miley Cyrus, 26, 1840, Younger You. Let me go back to Drake. His next album, Iceman, is coming this month. He hid the release date in a parking lot in downtown Toronto, but with one big obstacle. He was inside a million-pound block of ice. Some fans couldn't wait for warm weather to melt the barrier and wanted to speed up the process themselves by using glow torches and pickaxes. But eventually, things did heat up, and we found out it's the 15th. The wait almost over.
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falling 5-25, Sabrina Carpenter. And this song had the number one spot a year ago this week and is still hanging around in the top 30. Die with a Smile, Lady Gaga, Bruno, 24.

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0: 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And after falling last week, Tame Impala rebounds a notch next.
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3: Now, your Pembina Valley online weather.
4: Mainly sunny today and 11 degrees. The UV index 6 or high. A clear sky tonight and minus 1. Tomorrow we'll have a mix of sun and cloud. Good chance of afternoon showers with a risk of a thunderstorm and windy. A high of 17 degrees. On Tuesday it'll be sunny and windy with a high of 18. And for Wednesday, sunshine, a high of 25. Current weather conditions can be found anytime on the CDK Electric weather page on your Pembina Valley online app. I'm Judy Peters.
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Dracula 23. That's Tame Impala. Well, the 61st Academy of Country Music Awards are set for the 17th, and Megan Maroney leads with the most nominations. She's up for 8, including the biggest category of the night, Entertainer of the Year. We've got her latest single in the extra spot, Wish I Didn't, on 1840.

Justin Bieber, 22 Daisies. So Ryan Tedder's written a lot of hit songs, and recently for pop stars like Tate McRae and BTS, but he doesn't want fans to think he's forgotten about One Republic. He said when he makes a successful track for someone else, it motivates him to come up with something high level for his own band. So he's not just saving the good stuff for other artists, he's using it for the band too. Like this one, Need Your Love, One Republic, 21.

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1: Coming up next,
0: Noah Kahan is on the way with a hit from his brand new album. Plus, Bruno Mars cracks the top 20. Up a couple more with this.
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Mars 20, Risk It All. Now, at this point, Noah Kahan is a global artist, but he writes songs mostly about his small hometown of Stafford, Vermont, because it keeps him grounded. When he goes back to visit, people in his town don't treat him like a big-time celebrity because he's still just Noah, who used to play on the soccer team. He was our old co-worker at the valet. Now check him out, The Great Divide, 19.

Great Divide 19, Noah Kahan. In a couple of weeks, Alex Warren's going to kick off his North American leg of the Little Orphan Alex tour, but he's also working on another important project, his next album. He said that the music is basically finished, but next comes a challenging process of deciding the order of the track list, which songs are the priority and what gets left out. We'll keep you posted. Now, Fever Dream 18.

Alex Warren, 18, Fever Dream. The American Music Awards, just a couple weeks away. Lady Gaga for 6 categories. She could take home trophies for Artist of the Year, Tour of the Year, and Album of the Year for Mayhem. Here's Abracadabra, now on 1840 Extra.

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0: Now, your Pembina Valley online weather.
1: Mainly sunny today and 11 degrees. The UV index, 6 or high. A clear sky tonight and minus 1. Tomorrow, we'll have a mix of sun and cloud. Good chance of afternoon showers with a risk of a thunderstorm and windy. A high of 17 degrees. On Tuesday, it'll be sunny and windy with a high of 18. And for Wednesday, sunshine, a high of 25. Current weather conditions can be found anytime on the CDK Electric weather page on your Pembina Valley online app. I'm Judy Peters.
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3: Inside the Top 20. So BTS just kicked off their first world tour in 4 years, and the K-pop band is leaving their mark on every city that they visit in a really big way. When they arrive to a tour stop, BTS basically takes over with thousands of fans traveling in to catch the show, and it's estimated that each concert generates hundreds of millions of dollars for the region. Here's Swim 17. Swim.

Tit for Tat, Tate McRae down 3-16. Well, the mini residencies by Harry Styles are some of the most anticipated shows of the year, which broke sales records all over the world. But he's using that success to help make touring easier for smaller artists. A portion of his sales in the UK will go into a special fund to be distributed to touring musicians, as well as grassroots venues and promoters, sort of offset the cost of touring and help small acts reach more fans. Here he is, Harry, American Girls, 15.

Styles' American Girls at 15. All right, Hilary Duff will head out on her tour performing in arenas all over the world, but she's treating the run as a family road trip. Let's go. The whole fam, taking her husband, four kids along for the ride. They've already mapped out things they want to see and do across the U.S. so they don't get bored of seeing the show every night. So they've got an activity plan. Here she is, roommates, Hilary, 14.

0: 3.14 roommate.
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4: Mainly sunny today and 11 degrees. The UV index, 6 or high. A clear sky tonight and minus 1. Tomorrow, we'll have a mix of sun and cloud. Good chance of afternoon showers with a risk of a thunderstorm and windy. A high of 17 degrees. On Tuesday, it'll be sunny and windy with a high of 18. And for Wednesday, sunshine, a high of 25. Current weather conditions can be found anytime on the CDK Electric weather page on your Pembina Valley online app. I'm Judy Peters.
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6: Just outside your top 10, and Sienna Spyro says she made close to 900 versions of her hit, Die on This Hill, including one that sounded like a track by Silk Sonic and another that reminded her of Lauryn Hill. Her producer, Omer Fetty, believed with Sienna's voice, less is more. And when you have a vocal as special as hers, he wanted to put a giant flashlight on her performance and let it shine. So they made a piano version that was basically just singing and stripped down piano. And it all worked. 13, Die on This Hill. God.

Die on This Hill, 13, Sienna Spiro. Ella Langley's latest project, Dandelion, debuted at number one on the album chart, and she says the songs are connecting so strongly with fans because they're basically a more mature version of her artistry. She knew exactly what she wanted to create when she was writing the album and showed up to every session loaded with ideas, complemented by her ornate vision boards and hundreds of other songs for inspiration. She hoped the record would feel like summer nights with fireflies, a bonfire, and a beach you can dance to. And she definitely reached that goal because everyone is moving to this. Choosing Texas, number 12.

11. 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Now the track could land on our charts soon. It's called Mr. Know-It-All. 1840 Breakout, Teddy Swims.

0: New music from Teddy Swims there. It's called Mr. Know-It-All, an AT40 breakout.
1: Coming up next,
0: we'll hear from Olivia Rodrigo about her upcoming album coming up. And Taylor Swift breaks into the top 10 to score 3 back-to-back hits, starting with this.
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0: 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Here you go, Sebastian, AT40. Yeah.

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0: Counting them down from the shores of Lake Superior on Mix 93 in Hancock, Michigan, to the top of the Rocky Mountains on the Peak 92.3 in Salida, Colorado. Still a few hits between us and number one. Let's go, Taylor. 10, Elizabeth Taylor.

Taylor Swift, Opalite. That is number 9. She has a rare 3 in a row here in the top 10, going back to back to back. That almost never happens. The Fate of Ophelia, number 8.

That's Taylor at number 8 on AT40. Well, the brothers Joel and Luke Smallbone, who make up the band 4th King and Country, have a new single out. They said it's more than just a song. It's a rallying cry. It's called World on Fire, and they hope it inspires people to live fully alive in a world where it's so easy to let life pass you by. This could be their 7th AT40 hit. We got it for you here. World on Fire for King and Country. AT40 Breakout. And

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5: Mainly sunny today and 11 degrees. The UV index, 6 or high. A clear sky tonight and -1. Tomorrow, we'll have a mix of sun and cloud. Good chance of afternoon showers with a risk of a thunderstorm and windy. A high of 17 degrees. On Tuesday, it'll be sunny and windy with a high of 18. And for Wednesday, sunshine, a high of 25. Current weather conditions can be found anytime on the CDK Electric weather page on your Pembina Valley online app. I'm Judy Peters.
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9: We're inside the top 10. One of the most anticipated albums of the year is the next one from Olivia Rodrigo, You Seem Pretty Sad for a Girl So in Love, which is coming out next month. We'll check in with Olivia and hear more about the new song after 7. Back to Friends, Somber.

0: to Friends Somber. That's 7. All right, Olivia Rodrigo. First album since 2023's Guts on the way. And Olivia calls it her most experimental project yet. Here she is.
1: I started writing this album at a time in my life where I was experiencing real romantic love for the first time. And so I was tasked with writing an album full of love songs. And I went back and I kind of listened to all of my favorite love songs throughout history or throughout, you know, whatever that I love. And I realized that the

0: the thing that I loved so much about them is not that they were really happy, but they had sort of an element of sadness or fear or melancholy or longing, and that's what kind of made them tug at your heartstrings so much, and that's what moved you so much. And so that was kind of the thing that I set out to do in this album, is I wanted to make a sad love song. So when I figured out this title, I was like, perfect.
1: Olivia's new album, You Seem Pretty Sad for a Girl So in Love, coming out June 12th. Here she is, an 1840 on the Verge track, Drop Dead.

0: Ray at number six, Where Is My Husband?
1: Coming up next,
0: Alex Warren bounces up a couple more with the biggest hit of his career, plus Olivia Dean with one of her two entries in this week's top five. Next.
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2: Now, your Pembina Valley online weather.
16: Mainly sunny today and 11 degrees. The UV index, 6 or high. A clear sky tonight and minus 1. Tomorrow, we'll have a mix of sun and cloud. Good chance of afternoon showers with a risk of a thunderstorm and windy. A high of 17 degrees. On Tuesday, it'll be sunny and windy with a high of 18. And for Wednesday, sunshine, a high of 25. Current weather conditions can be found anytime on the CDK Electric weather page on your Pembina Valley online app. I'm Judy Peters.
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0: These are the top five of the week. A legendary pop star recently announced new music with the help of some artists from the next generation of pop music. I'll fill you in coming up. Now, Olivia Dean, So Easy, number five.

0: Olivia Dean, So Easy, 5. Earlier this month, Madonna announced her first studio album in 7 years. It's actually a sequel to her 05 project, Confessions on a Dance Floor. Next one's called Confessions 2. And after a surprise appearance with Sabrina Carpenter at Coachella, she gave fans an early listen with a party at a nightclub in West Hollywood with Addison Rae by her side. She says she put her heart and soul into Confessions 2. She can't wait for it to come out July 3rd.
1: 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Number 4.

Huntrix for That Is Golden. Well, last year, the Goo Goo Dolls released an EP called Summer Anthem, which included a hit that made it to AT40. It's called Not Goodbye. Another track from that project could hit our charts soon. It's called Misery. Here it is, AT40 Breakout.

0: Alex Warren at number 3. So Bruno Mars' longest-running completely solo number 1 is Just the Way You Are back in 2011. But this weekend, he's got a chance to tie his own record with 6 weeks at number 1. We'll find out if he can do it. Who's got the biggest two in North America? Coming up.
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1: We're down to the biggest two. The American Music Awards, just a few weeks away. Queen Latifah hosting that live ceremony in Vegas, and Taylor Swift has the most nominations with 8 nods. But with second place, it's a four-way tie. 7 nominations for Morgan Wallen, Sabrina Carpenter, Somber, and Olivia Dean, number 2.

0: Man I Need, Olivia Dean. That is number two. And here we go. 28 million of you waiting to hear it. So let's get to it. The number one song in the country. So the artist behind the top track can really do it all. And he proves it in the music video for this next hit. The visual is a retro studio with our number one artist playing every role in the band, from lead vocals, guitar, even behind a set of conga drums. He said that filming the visual was tricky because he didn't consider how complex it would be to play all those different characters. But overall, it was fun, which matches the energy of the biggest song in North America.
1: Number one.
0: I just might. Bruno Mars, the number one song on AT40 for 6 weeks.

0: 6 weeks on top. I just might. Bruno Mars. And there you have it, your countdown. So Bruno got back to that number one spot. Next time, we'll have to see what happens. Maybe it's a new number one. In the meantime, stay with us on social, and I'll see you weeknights on Wheel of Fortune with Vanna White. Have a great Mother's Day weekend.
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2: 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The Winkler Library's Reading Garden turned into a temporary Mother's Day workshop Friday afternoon. 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Simon shared his project.
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5: For a long time, we've had gift cards that we've given out as part of a benevolence ministry. Just like, okay, somebody comes by, they're in need, we give them a gift card. But it's kind of a tough thing because it's like, here you go, go take care of yourself. And so it's like, along with ideas like Meal Train, when we make something tangible, like a home-cooked meal, and then freeze it, we've got these things on hand that when somebody comes by and says, hey, you know, like, can you help me out? Yes, absolutely. And here's a home-cooked meal. It's like, who doesn't like a home-cooked meal?
2: Cron says the casserole making has helped grow the youth group's desire to give back and also provided the opportunity to develop cooking skills. Creepy crawly critters are returning to the Pembina Valley this spring, but an entomologist says most of them are actually helping more than hurting. Dr. John Gablowski with Manitoba Agriculture said beneficial insects like bees, hoverflies, and beetles help pollinate plants, control pests, and clean up waste. He said often people focus on mosquitoes, on crop-damaging species, when they think of insects, even though most insects are beneficial or neutral.
6: It all comes down to people's attitudes, and attitudes are often formed early in life, but although things can be changed as well. But yes, with insects, that's the important thing for people to connect with, is that there's more good ones than there are bad ones. We wouldn't want a world without insects, because you wouldn't have flowers, for one. We wouldn't have all the things that are cleaning up some of the messy stuff. So we need our pollinators, we need a cleanup crew.
2: Gablowski says many insect species help pollinate plants, control pests, improve soil, and clean up waste in pastures and fields. The Winkler Heritage Society is preparing to showcase a rare piece of local history next week, a centuries-old document known as the Wien's Diary. Archivist John Epp says the diary contains records connected to early Mennonite history, migration, medicine, and even the founding of Winkler itself.
7: Part of that diary also includes Jacob IV, or Jacob Sr.'s, description of his trip from Russia to Hochschulsfeld, a very significant part of Mennonite and Winkler history.
2: The diary is more than 300 pages long and in fragile condition, so visitors won't be able to handle it directly, but reproducing and images of pages will be displayed during the event. Your local news, now. Download our Pembina Valley online app.
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8: At the 2026 Centennial Cup in Summerside PEI, the Niverville Nighthawks improved to 2-0 as they thumped Thunder Bay 7-2. In the NHL playoffs, the Hurricanes upended the Flyers 3-2 in overtime to sweep that series 4-0. Elsewhere, the Wild defeated the Avalanche 5-1. The Avalanche still lead that series 2-1. In the Canadian Elite Basketball League, the regular season got underway for the Winnipeg Sea Bears as they edged Edmonton 77-75. And in Major League Baseball, the Toronto Blue Jays' slumbering offense awoke, thumping the LA Angels 14-1. I'm Dave Anthony.
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9: Mainly sunny today and 11 degrees. The UV index 6 or high. A clear sky tonight and -1. Tomorrow, we'll have a mix of sun and cloud, good chance of afternoon showers with a risk of a thunderstorm, and windy, a high of 17 degrees. On Tuesday, it'll be sunny and windy with a high of 18, and for Wednesday, sunshine, a high of 25. Current weather conditions can be found anytime on the CDK Electric weather page on your Pembina Valley online app. I'm Judy Peters.
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She's going to be in Canada for 3 dates, Toronto, Montreal, and Vancouver, between October 26th and December 2nd. Here she is with her brand new track. It's called Drop Dead.

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11: Mainly sunny today and 11 degrees. The UV index, 6 or high. A clear sky tonight and minus 1. Tomorrow, we'll have a mix of sun and cloud. Good chance of afternoon showers with a risk of a thunderstorm and windy. A high of 17 degrees. On Tuesday, it'll be sunny and windy with a high of 18, and for Wednesday, sunshine, a high of 25. Current weather conditions can be found anytime on the CDK Electric weather page on your Pembina Valley online app. I'm Judy Peters.
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2: Now, your Pemina Valley online weather.
13: Mainly sunny today and 11 degrees. The UV index, 6 or high. A clear sky tonight and minus 1. Tomorrow, we'll have a mix of sun and cloud. Good chance of afternoon showers with a risk of a thunderstorm and windy. A high of 17 degrees. On Tuesday, it'll be sunny and windy with a high of 18. And for Wednesday, sunshine, a high of 25. Current weather conditions can be found anytime on the CDK Electric weather page on your Pemina Valley online app. I'm Judy Peters.
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0: It's the weekend in your eyes on your Sunday afternoon. I'm Candace Johnson. We are just a couple of weeks away from the American Music Awards. That's happening on Monday, May 25th, live from Vegas. The weekend, not up for any major nominations this year. However, Taylor Swift has got 8, followed by Sabrina Carpenter and Morgan Wallen.
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Felix Cartel, Get What You Give. I'm Candace Johnson. Happy Mother's Day today. More phone calls made than any other day. 122 million. Here's One Direction. You're insecure.

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1: Mainly sunny today and 11 degrees. The UV index, 6 or high. A clear sky tonight and minus 1. Tomorrow, we'll have a mix of sun and cloud. Good chance of afternoon showers with a risk of a thunderstorm and windy. A high of 17 degrees. On Tuesday, it'll be sunny and windy with a high of 18. And for Wednesday, sunshine, a high of 25. Current weather conditions can be found anytime on the CDK Electric weather page on your Pembina Valley online app. I'm Judy Peters.
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Charlotte Cardin, The Way We Touch on your Sunday afternoon. I'm Candace Johnson. Have you ever wondered what the tragically hip tastes like? Yeah, that's what I said. Well, Kawartha Dairy, which is not too far from Bob Cajun, a very famous tragically hip song, has come out with the tragically chip ice cream flavor. It's maple whiskey flavored ice cream with dark chocolate and cherry ripple. Oof, I hope they start selling this soon. In all of Canada, not just Ontario. Here's Tame Impala, it's Dracula.

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1: Mainly sunny today and 11 degrees. The UV index, 6 or high. A clear sky tonight and minus 1. Tomorrow, we'll have a mix of sun and cloud. Good chance of afternoon showers with a risk of a thunderstorm and windy. A high of 17 degrees. On Tuesday, it'll be sunny and windy with a high of 18. And for Wednesday, sunshine, a high of 25. Current weather conditions can be found anytime on the CDK Electric weather page on your Pembina Valley Online app. I'm Judy Peters.
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0: powder, crazy on my life on your Sunday afternoon. It is Mother's Day. I hope you are spoiling mom today. How much do you think the average person spends on gifts for Mother's Day? This kind of surprised me because honestly, like, anything homemade from school is more than enough in my case for Mother's Day, but apparently we're spending $284 on gifts today.
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1: Mainly sunny today and 11 degrees. The UV index 6 or high. A clear sky tonight and minus 1. Tomorrow we'll have a mix of sun and cloud. Good chance of afternoon showers with a risk of a thunderstorm and windy. A high of 17 degrees. On Tuesday, it'll be sunny and windy with a high of 18. And for Wednesday, sunshine, a high of 25. Current weather conditions can be found anytime on the CDK Electric weather page on your Pembina Valley online app. I'm Judy Peters.
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0: Now, your Pembina Valley online weather.
11: Mainly sunny today and 11 degrees. The UV index, 6 or high. A clear sky tonight and minus 1. Tomorrow, we'll have a mix of sun and cloud. Good chance of afternoon showers with a risk of a thunderstorm and windy. A high of 17 degrees. On Tuesday, it'll be sunny and windy with a high of 18. And for Wednesday, sunshine, a high of 25. Current weather conditions can be found anytime on the CDK Electric weather page on your Pembina Valley online app. I'm Judy Peters.
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0: McCray Stupid on your Sunday afternoon. I'm Candace Johnson. It is Mother's Day, and if you made your mom breakfast, did the toast get soggy? Apparently there's a new hack. So your toast doesn't get soggy. You toast it, and then you lean two pieces together like a tent. You stand it up for a few minutes so it doesn't get soggy. Give it a try. Let me know how it goes, okay?
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3: 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The Gretna Prairie Center and local fire department are teaming up once again for their annual community barbecue later this month. The event dates back to 2012 when the Prairie Center was fundraising for a new kitchen and has continued ever since. Organizer Tina Penner says the real draw is the community atmosphere.
4: People came and they enjoyed themselves. They relaxed. The kids ran around playing like kids do. Mm-hmm. And the adults just sat and socialized, which is nowadays is a strange thing to do.
5: Yeah, no kidding.
4: And they're face to face with their friends and other people that are

0: sitting close to them and just socializing.
1: Find out more right now at PeminaValleyOnline.com. Motherhood can feel a little bit like a circus act. That's according to Winkler mom, Chrissy Hildebrandt, who says balancing parenting responsibilities and personal identity is a never-ending struggle. Hildebrandt says one of the biggest lessons she learned over 9 years of motherhood is that her kids don't just need her attention.
2: When they're little, they need you 24/7, but the older they get, the more it's just like, okay, now they need me to be me. It's crazy, honestly, because it's like, oh, now I have to discover like my own purpose, because now like just being obsessed with like just motherhood and my whole life, that's not the best thing anymore.
1: She says motherhood has taught her many things: to focus less on perfection and more on connection, laughter, and how to be present with her children. Another Tim Hortons Smile Cookie fundraising campaign in the books, and residents in Carmen helped raise a whopping $11,000 for South Central Cancer Resource. SCCR Finance Chair Jack Pethybridge spoke on the importance of this annual fundraising event.
3: Our organization receives no government funding, so we all the money that we use to support cancer patients has to be raised through fundraising, and a great portion of this will go towards our client transportation.
1: Read more about the Carmen Smile Cookie campaign on Pembina Valley Online or on the Pembina Valley Online app. Members of Altona EMMC's The Hub Youth Group are giving back to those in need by making from scratch ready-to-bake casseroles. According to Associate Pastor Jeff Cron, the project began last fall and was an evolution of the previous benevolence ministry focused on providing gift cards to those facing food insecurity. At a recent casserole-making night, 15-year-old Easton shared his thoughts on participating.
4: It's like I've been going to youth for a little bit, and I just heard like that this week we were doing this. I was like, oh, cool, I get to make food for some people in need. I'll do it. It's just a good feeling being able to help others in need, you know? There are people that are struggling, some people that can't afford food, all sorts of people. I think it's a good thing that we do this for the community.
1: If you are in need, you can contact the church to receive a casserole at no cost. 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
5: Now, your Pembina Valley online weather.
6: Mainly sunny today and 11 degrees. The UV index, 6 or high. A clear sky tonight and minus 1. Tomorrow, we'll have a mix of sun and cloud. Good chance of afternoon showers with a risk of a thunderstorm and windy. A high of 17 degrees. On Tuesday, it'll be sunny and windy with a high of 18. And for Wednesday, sunshine, a high of 25. Current weather conditions can be found anytime on the CDK Electric weather page on your Pembina Valley online app. I'm Judy Peters.
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Sunday afternoon. I'm Candace Johnson. Justin Bieber, of course, the biggest cheerleader of his wife, Haley, and Mama. I'm sure they spoiled her today. Here's Yukon on your Mother's Day.

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2: Now, your Pembina Valley online weather.
3: Mainly sunny today and 11 degrees. The UV index, 6 or high. A clear sky tonight and minus 1. Tomorrow, we'll have a mix of sun and cloud. Good chance of afternoon showers with a risk of a thunderstorm and windy. A high of 17 degrees. On Tuesday, it'll be sunny and windy with a high of 18. And for Wednesday, sunshine, a high of 25. Current weather conditions can be found anytime on the CDK Electric weather page on your Pembina Valley online app. I'm Judy Peters.
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Not all heroes wear capes. 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Happy Mother's Day from the Eagle 93.5. I'm

Jamie Fine, cups of coffee on your Sunday afternoon. 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
13: Mainly sunny today and 11 degrees. The UV index, 6 or high. A clear sky tonight and -1. Tomorrow, we'll have a mix of sun and cloud. Good chance of afternoon showers with a risk of a thunderstorm and windy. A high of 17 degrees. On Tuesday, it'll be sunny and windy with a high of 18. And for Wednesday, sunshine, a high of 25. Current weather conditions can be found anytime on the CDK Electric weather page on your Pembina Valley online app. I'm Judy Peters.
0: 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Turning Pembina Valley traffic into a carpool karaoke concert. 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
2: Wish I could call you last night, try to make sure you're alright. 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

and five, a longtime host and judge, not host, just judge of The Voice. Well, they've just announced Kelly Clarkson's coming back for season 30. Yeah, she's judged 8 seasons, and 4 of those seasons, her team had the winner. Something to look out for. Spur and 5, This Love, on your Sunday afternoon. I was so high.

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17: A clear sky tonight and -1. Tomorrow, we'll have a mix of sun and cloud. Good chance of afternoon showers with a risk of a thunderstorm and windy. A high of 17 degrees. On Tuesday, it'll be sunny and windy with a high of 18. And for Wednesday, sunshine, a high of 25. Current weather conditions can be found anytime on the CDK Electric weather page on your Pembina Valley online app. I'm Judy Peters.
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0: Now, your Pembina Valley online weather.
10: A clear sky tonight and minus one. Tomorrow, we'll have a mix of sun and cloud. Good chance of afternoon showers with a risk of a thunderstorm and windy. A high of 17 degrees. On Tuesday, it'll be sunny and windy with a high of 18. And for Wednesday, sunshine, a high of 25. Current weather conditions can be found anytime on the CDK Electric weather page on your Pembina Valley online app. I'm Judy Peters.
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12: 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Don't you think I'm a little too young to be messed with like that?

0: Now fireproof on your Sunday afternoon. I'm Candace Johnson. 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
8: A clear sky tonight and minus one. Tomorrow, we'll have a mix of sun and cloud. Good chance of afternoon showers with a risk of a thunderstorm and windy. A high of 17 degrees. On Tuesday, it'll be sunny and windy with a high of 18. And for Wednesday, sunshine, a high of 25. Current weather conditions can be found anytime on the CDK Electric weather page on your Pembina Valley online app. I'm Judy Peters.
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5: Now, your Pembina Valley online weather.
9: A clear sky tonight and minus one. Tomorrow, we'll have a mix of sun and cloud. Good chance of afternoon showers with a risk of a thunderstorm and windy. A high of 17 degrees. On Tuesday, it'll be sunny and windy with a high of 18. And for Wednesday, sunshine, a high of 25. Current weather conditions can be found anytime on the CDK Electric weather page on your Pembina Valley online app. I'm Judy Peters.
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2: 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The Winkler Library's Reading Garden turned into a temporary Mother's Day workshop Friday afternoon. 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Simon shared his project.
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5: For a long time, we've had gift cards that we've given out as part of a benevolence ministry. Just like, okay, somebody comes by, they're in need, we give them a gift card. But it's kind of a tough thing because it's like, here you go, go take care of yourself. And so it's like, along with ideas like Meal Train, when we make something tangible, like a home-cooked meal, and then freeze it, we've got these things on hand that when somebody comes by and says, hey, you know, like, can you help me out? Yeah,

0: absolutely. And here's a home-cooked meal. It's like, who doesn't like a home-cooked meal?
1: Cron says the casserole making has helped grow the youth group's desire to give back and also provided the opportunity to develop cooking skills. Creepy crawly critters are returning to the Pembina Valley this spring, but an entomologist says most of them are actually helping more than hurting. Dr. John Gablowski with Manitoba Agriculture said beneficial insects like bees, hoverflies, and beetles help pollinate plants, control pests, and clean up waste. He said often people focus on mosquitoes, on crop-damaging species, when they think of insects, even though most insects are beneficial for neutral.
2: It all comes down to people's attitudes, and attitudes are often formed early in life, but although things can be changed as well. But yes, with insects, that's the important thing for people to connect with, is that there's more good ones than there are bad ones. We wouldn't want a world without insects, because you wouldn't have flowers, for one. We wouldn't have all the things that are cleaning up some of the messy stuff. So we need our pollinators, we need a cleanup crew.
1: Gablowski says many insect species help pollinate plants, control pests, improve soil, and clean up waste in pastures and fields. The Winkler Heritage Society is preparing to showcase a rare piece of local history next week, a centuries-old document known as the Wien's Diary. Archivist John Epp says the diary contains records connected to early Mennonite history, migration, medicine, and even the founding of Winkler itself.
3: Part of that diary also includes Jacob IV, or Jacob Sr.'s, description of his trip from Russia to Hochschulsfeld, a very significant part of Mennonite and Winkler history.
1: The diary is more than 300 pages long and in fragile condition, so visitors won't be able to handle it directly, but reproducing and images of pages will be displayed during the event. Your local news, now. Download our Pembina Valley online app.
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5: A clear sky tonight and minus one. Tomorrow, we'll have a mix of sun and cloud. Good chance of afternoon showers with a risk of a thunderstorm and windy. A high of 17 degrees. On Tuesday, it'll be sunny and windy with a high of 18. And for Wednesday, sunshine, a high of 25. Current weather conditions can be found anytime on the CDK Electric weather page on your Pembina Valley online app. I'm Judy Peters.
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5: Now, your Pembina Valley online weather.
6: A clear sky tonight and minus one. Tomorrow, we'll have a mix of sun and cloud. Good chance of afternoon showers with a risk of a thunderstorm and windy. A high of 17 degrees. On Tuesday, it'll be sunny and windy with a high of 18. And for Wednesday, sunshine, a high of 25. Current weather conditions can be found anytime on the CDK Electric weather page on your Pembina Valley online app. I'm Judy Peters.
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1: A clear sky tonight and minus one. Tomorrow, we'll have a mix of sun and cloud, good chance of afternoon showers with a risk of a thunderstorm, and windy. A high of 17 degrees.

0: On Tuesday, it'll be sunny and windy with a high of 18. And for Wednesday, sunshine, a high of 25. Current weather conditions can be found anytime on the CDK Electric weather page on your Pembina Valley online app. I'm Judy Peters.
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